0: gonna do it with me now. Don't worry about what else is going on.
1: It is what it is, they be like, oh, she's a whole different animal. Got the beast on leash to the net, and tease, she's a whole different animal. Body on the hit, to took it, jumping on, but the why you trying to glitch?
2: Crash, crash, crash,
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1: Critical scout me. Die, die, die, die. Whole different animal.
2: 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Different animal. Whole different animal.

My mom said to me, find someone who can give you everything. And I said, Mom, I already have everything. I am a rich man. I'm my own biggest fan and a high-end man. I am a rich man.